you got blood on your face, a big disgrace, waving your banner all over the place.

0: On va vous faire chanter.
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0: 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I need you to get your shit together. Look where we are, okay? We're in the Wild West. I'm not buying this at all. You come with me. Reset.
1: Get a load of this fucking guy, man.

Mr. 305 checking in for the remix. 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Well, this year's gonna be called Gaiocho. Que hola, Gata. Que hola, Omega. And this is how we gonna do it. Dale.